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2: A baby. 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

0: 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Jordan Davis. 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Thomas Rhett. 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

0: 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What are some foods he always has with him?
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2: Well, go to anytime there's like an off night. I love steakhouses. So I like going to a nice steak house and having the band and crew all out and us having a nice meal together. So I really enjoy that. And then something that's a must on the rider is we've been doing these turmeric ginger like immunity shots, and they're like filled with like cayenne pepper and things like that too. But at this stage in life, I think it's keeping us all pretty pepped up, and we cheers that like it's an actual like shot of something. So we've been doing those immunity shots the last couple years. So that's something that's on the rider that we enjoy every single day, every time.

Christy. 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

0: 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Hey, I'm Christy, and I'll be heading to the Black Hills for all the action. 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
2: I'm just the same as them. So I'll just go out there and hang out with them. 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I want to be talking and hanging out and at the front of the venue, you know? And so that's just what I go do. 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

0: 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I'm in love, loving on you. Jordan Davis. 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Thomas Rhett. Country is Luke Bryant, Jason Aldean, Carrie Underwood, Kenny Chesney, Kane Brown, Ashley McBride, Hardy. We love our country. 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
2: That was my first like very serious job, and I was very, very proud to work for that company. And yeah, I did a lot of things for them. I can't tell you because I signed an NDA, and I don't want them coming after me if I get into too much detail. But yeah, I did a lot of formulations, and I had my own lab, and I was a proper science nerd, and I would go into all these meetings, and I would get to be the nerd that I always have been, and finally got paid for it. So, but it was a good job. It just wasn't where I was supposed to be, and there's where you can be, and there's where you're supposed to be, and that's what that job taught me, and I totally could be there, and I totally could be happy, but it wasn't where I was supposed to be, so...

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2: Baby Blues is a flirty little song. It's so fun. We wrote it on a writer's retreat, actually, when we had been writing a ton of different songs that were a little heavier in topic, and Baby Blues was our hangover song. We woke up the next morning all pretty in rough shape from drinking and writing songs the night before, and somebody spit out the line of, put those baby blues away, in a room writing a different song. And next thing you know, we all perked up and started writing the song, and it was written so quickly, and it just felt so good and felt so easy and fun. And it's something that when I play on stage, whenever I get to sing it, it puts a smile on my face. 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
3: I hate to do it, but I gotta ask, baby, put those baby blues away.
0: I'm Christy. More Nashville Music Notes in about an hour on Q from Mojo Joe's Coffee at the corner of First and Main in Mount Horeb.

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0: The 86 Sturgis Motorcycle Rally happens August 7th through the 14th in South Dakota. Hey, I'm Christy, and I'll be heading to the Black Hills for all the action. 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
2: Every year we kind of spend 10 to 15 days down the beach in Alabama. We just turning off the phones and, you know, no shoes, no shirt, no problem kind of atmosphere, and cook and hang out with the kids and play in the water. But whenever I was supposed to be in where our vacation spot is, I was supposed to be there on that day. And I told my wife, I said, there's no way I'm missing Alan Jackson's last show. 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I had the opportunity to fly in. I don't think I would get much rest if I did that. So we're going to pull three drivers on one bus and make sure that we're there.
0: I'm Christy. More Nashville Music Notes in about an hour on cue from Maker's Market Square at the corner of First and Main in Mount Horeb.

Suit and tie. I had to take a pull so I wouldn't cry. You got a line out the church door saying goodbye.

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We are big animal lovers around here, and we always want to help as many of our furry friends as we can. 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
2: My new single, Girl Dad, is very special to me for many reasons, you know, becoming a father, but also missing my own father. I think that's where the idea came from. You see the title, and I don't think you know what the song's about, but for me, it's just, you know, going back to visit my dad at his grave and updating him on my life and all the great things that have happened. And I wish, you know, he was here to see him. I know he can, but I wish I could see him see it. You know, that's kind of what the song is for me.

I'm Christy. More Nashville music notes in about an hour on cue from Mojo Joe's Coffee at the corner of First and Main in Mount Horeb.

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0: Artisans Country, Q106. Time for a farm and agribusiness update. It may not be comfortable, but I tell you what, this heat and humidity is nothing new for the Stoughton Junior Fair, Mant Park in Stoughton. Tomorrow is entry day for all of the youth that want to be involved in the fair. Wednesday, they'll get started with the judging. They'll have livestock in the ring starting 9 a.m. on Wednesday. One other element this year, pigs, goats, and ducks. Part of the fun on the run opportunity, but I want you to know those folks are going to use good judgment when it comes to any of those activities and the weather. Some may be curtailed. You can see the complete itinerary of what's coming up at Mant Park in Stoughton at stoughtonfair.com. Dairy markets on Friday in Chicago. Well, I'll tell you, the barrel cheese finished up a quarter of a cent at 148. 40-pound block cheese dropped two to close on Friday at 142, but the AA butter gained 9.5 cents at $1.65 a pound. The July Class 3 milk that goes into cheese this morning currently up 37 cents, 1609 a hundredweight. Madison weather.
1: Sunshine mixed with clouds at times. Today, with daytime highs approaching 93. Winds out of the south, 10 to 15 miles per hour. Lows dip down to about 76. Tonight, mainly clear skies. I'm weatherology meteorologist Jennifer Wojcicki. Currently 75.
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0: Madison's Country, Q106. Time for a farm and agribusiness update. Fewer corn acres. That's what one analyst is expecting in tomorrow's USDA acreage update. Josh McClure, head of brokerage and consulting for the Farm Business Network out of San Francisco, says the respondents that they've visited with looks like they're pulling back on corn. Right now, they said they're cutting somewhere in the neighborhood of 180 to 200 million bushel of production in corn right now, pulling corn acres down to 94.1 million acres compared to 95.3 estimated back in March. And they also note that although soybean acres did go up, it did not go up as much as the corn acres were cut. We'll see what happens tomorrow. Markets are lower in overnight electronic trade this morning. Right now, July corn's down 7. December new crop down 7 at 434. July soybeans right now are down 8. November new crop down 8 at 1148. July wheat's down 3. $5.75 a bushel. Up next, despite the heat and the humidity, the Stoughton Junior Fair is unfolding at Mant Park. Details on the way. Madison weather.
1: Sunshine mixed with clouds at times. Today, with daytime highs approaching 93. Winds out of the south, 10 to 15 miles per hour. Lows dip down to about 76. Tonight, mainly clear skies. I'm weatherology meteorologist Jennifer Vucicki. Currently 75.
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0: Elizabeth Mary, how's your face and neck doing today?
1: I'm doing really, really well, but do you realize it's the last week of June? What in the world? Like, it's 4th of July week.
0: Oh, yeah, it is, isn't it? That's like on Saturday, isn't it? God, I'm so disconnected lately.
1: No, I know. And I'm looking at the calendar, like, how... I know they say time flies when you get older, but really,
0: yeah, you're getting older, babe. You're no longer a spring chicken. Yeah. Your body's going to change. You're going to go through some stuff.
1: No, don't even say that. Wait, are you going to... Won't that make such great radio?
0: Oh, it's great radio, except when you... there's no way you're going to believe that you're menopausal when you're angry for no reason. That's where it's going to get weird. That's where it's going to get weird.
1: Well, I've only yelled at you. I've only really yelled at you once. So.
0: Oh, yeah, we're getting there. We're getting there. I'm just going to have to take it and then wait till the next day. You'll figure it out and you'll apologize. I can hear you.
1: You're due for an Elizabeth Mary talk.
0: Yeah, I can hear you crying. Oh, my God, I was so in the wrong because I know you have a hard time because you're very methodical like I am. You have a hard time admitting when you're wrong.
1: Yeah. So you had a good weekend. You were all over the place last week. So you're probably, is it nice? Were you home?
0: It was nice to be home. Yeah, I got to go home with my friend Megan. It was really cool. I haven't seen her in over 20 years. She was my old air partner, Connie's best friend. And she lives in Chicago as well. Yeah.
1: Cool.
0: So we got together Saturday and caught up. And yeah, it was wonderful.
1: That's so fun.
0: Oh, she's hysterical. She is the real deal. She loves slamming me. I was like telling her how I'm newly single, and she's like, no, I don't know how anybody could date you anyway. She's like, I don't get it.
1: Oh my God. Oh my gosh. Yeah.

0: do a dating show for you.
1: We met each other when we were like our early 20s. You know, when you're like in your early 20s and you're friends with a girl and you're both single, so you mess around a little bit, but that was it. Like, there's no way now either one of us would go there, like, ever. Like, this isn't one of those love stories, you know?
0: Yeah.
1: Like, there's no way that she and I are going to jump in the sacco, you know? So.
0: Oh, my gosh. Well, that's good. I'm glad you had a good weekend.
1: It was fun. It was great to catch up with her, spend some time with the family, and do all that stuff. And then Friday, I actually got to hang out with my old neighbor's daughter, who she and two of her friends, and then their boyfriends took the train from Grand Rapids to Chicago. So I showed them around a little bit. They came over. They dug the house. They're like, oh, I love the house. I'm like, oh, thanks. You want to buy it?
0: That's so cool. You're like playing hostess with the mostest.
1: Doing all the things, Elizabeth Mary.
0: You are. That's so fun.
1: Life is a journey. I know you had a busy weekend as well, but we have a full show to do today. Okay, look. Here's the deal. Glorious good news. It's going to happen. Always happens. Mm-hmm. Going to happen. It's going to happen in about an hour. Okay? Great text question of the day. And there's a positive angle when it comes to dad jokes. We're going to talk about it in Three Nugs next.
2: Cue.

0: Madison's Country, Q106.
1: Fish with Friends, Elizabeth Mary. I've got three nooks for you. Oh, yeah.
2: I love it.
1: Oh, man. Do you know the movie The Waterboy?
2: Yes.
1: Okay, we're going to talk about that in a sec. But first, let's go to England. A man named Mark Dexter just found his wallet. He lost it more than 30 years ago.
2: Stop it.
1: Yeah, he said it made him feel like he was opening up a time capsule. Someone found it buried in an overgrown land. Oh, like buried in overgrown land and put it on out on a notice on Facebook. It's when Mark reached out and went to retrieve it. The best part was seeing an old job ID that made him nostalgic for his younger years. Pretty cool to get such a rare glimpse into your past. So that's cool.
2: That's amazing. You ever open up like an old wallet and see like an old school ID? I found my high school wallet. Yeah. That was wild.
1: Oh, yeah, you want to see something funny?
2: What?
1: All right, hold on. I keep all my old passports and IDs and stuff.
2: Stop it. Let me see.
1: Hold on. I'm going to show you something.
2: I think you just have that right there.
1: You ready?
2: Yeah. You look like Ed Sheeran, like baby Ed Sheeran.
1: Isn't that crazy? Okay, wait, hold on. You ready for this? You ready for this?
2: Yeah.
1: This is me at my biggest weight.
2: Oh my gosh, fish.
1: Isn't that crazy?
2: You have like so many looks throughout the years.
1: Do you want to throw those online? We could, I guess.
2: Oh my gosh.
1: Not the whole passport, but the photo. I'll send them to you. Isn't that weird?
2: You look like baby Ed Sheeran in the first one.
1: Hey, if you want to go back in the day, do you know a show called Magic School Bus?
2: Oh my gosh, Elliot is watching it right now.
1: A live action Magic School Bus movie is in development for the big screen. Elizabeth Banks set to star as Miss Frizzle.
2: Oh my gosh. My era. But I like second grade, I was watching that. Yeah, Elliot's super into it. It's very informational.
1: Well, that's coming out. Get ready for that. Liz Tomlin, apparently the original show featured Lily Tomlin as Miss Frizzle. And then SNL star Kate McKinnon later voiced her in the Netflix sequel, I guess, or whatever. I don't know.
2: So fun. I can't wait to tell Paul.
1: Speaking of movies, it's hard to imagine the Waterboy movie without Kathy Bates, but she almost missed out. The Oscar winner said when she first got the script in 98, she had no idea who Adam Sandler was. She threw it in the trash.
2: Oh, my gosh. I like what you did to your
1: Yeah, thankfully, her niece spotted it in the garbage and couldn't believe it. Had to bring up the Hanukkah song. And then she was like, oh, my God. She said it was brilliant. Sandler's a genius. And it was the most fun she's ever had making a movie.
2: I bet that crew's super fun.
1: Oh, that must have been a blast. The jokes on that. Oh, my good Lord.
2: Yeah, so funny.
1: Now, as far as jokes go, those groan-worthy dad jokes may actually be good for you. According to experts, simple puns and cheesy one-liners help reduce stress by lowering cortisol and boosting feel-good chemicals like dopamine, serotonin, and endorphins. Fun,
2: oh,
1: you know.
2: Is that why?
1: She's fun. She does yoga. Yeah, endorphins don't kill people. What is that, Legally Blonde? Yeah, people say laughing together increases the bonding hormone oxytocin and helps parents and children feel more connected. There you go.
2: Oh, maybe that's like why we're such best friends.
1: Yeah. Yeah, that's it.
2: We're not? Oh.
1: Okay. Yeah, anyway, those are your nugs. That was awkward.
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0: 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I'm in love, loving on you. Jordan Davis. 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Thomas Rhett. Country is Luke Bryan, Jason Aldean, Carrie Underwood, Kenny Chesney, Kane Brown, Ashley McBride, Hardy. We love our country. 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
1: It's Monday. Good morning. I'm Jennifer Stevens. It's the 29th today, heading into a holiday week with an extreme heat warning from the National Weather Service for today, noontime today through 7 p.m. tomorrow. Daytime temps in the low to mid-90s all this week. Your full forecast to follow. UW-Madison's temporarily closing more than 20 buildings on campus beginning tomorrow. This due to a broken, chilled water line that has cut campus air conditioning capacity. Repairs are expected to take up to 1 month. More buildings could be closed. And we have now in Europe the extreme heat moving eastward for this week ahead, now moving into Central and Eastern European countries. France now with more than 1,000 deaths officially attributed to extreme temperatures last week. Rescue efforts in Venezuela entering a critical fourth day today after twin earthquakes there. The country devastated with at least 1,400 confirmed dead, but many more are feared so. And at least 51,000 people have been reported missing, but many more are presumed so as well there. And this widespread searing heat dome settling over the U.S. this week, three firefighters died out west. The largest wildfire in the U.S. burning its way through the mountains of Utah right now with strong winds stoking wildfires across multiple states. Three firefighters died in Colorado over the weekend battling a blaze along the border with Utah. The National Weather Service is warning of extreme fire behavior with conditions critical across the southwestern U.S. The largest blaze, the Cottonwood Fire, burning out of control in rugged terrain in Utah, ballooning now to almost 400 square miles overnight.
2: Sunshine mixed with clouds at times today, with daytime highs approaching 93. Winds out of the south, 10 to 15 miles per hour. Lows dip down to about 76. Tonight, mainly clear skies. I'm weatherology meteorologist Jennifer Wojcicki. Right now, it's 76 degrees.
3: Well, the Cubs are gaining on the Brewers in the NL Central. With this look at your morning sports, I'm Zach Heilprin. Milwaukee had the bases loaded, no one out in the 10th, but a Jake Bowers flyout and a Gary Sanchez double play ball ended their hopes to extend the game, giving Chicago a 4-3 win in extras. It meant the Cubs took 2-3 in the series and closed within 5.5 games of the Brewers for first in the NL Central. Milwaukee has 50 wins at the official midway point of the season, which is good, but Christian Yelich believes they've got more in them.
4: Yeah, there's room for a lot of us to do better, and we will. And, you know, we've given ourselves a good opportunity. But, you know, right now where we're at means nothing. There's so much season left. You just got to keep going and keep trying to get better every day.
3: Milwaukee could be back in action tonight as Cincinnati visits American Family Field. Reds were 9-4 losers to Pittsburgh yesterday. At the World Cup, the U.S. men's team getting ready for the knockout stage. They'll take on Bosnia and Herzegovina on Wednesday out in Santa Clara. Yesterday, Canada beat South Africa to become the first team to advance to the round of 16. And we're exactly a month out from the start of Packers training camp. With this look at your morning sports, I'm Zach Heilprin.
1: Good morning. Starting off with no problems on the interstates or Beltline for your Monday drive-in. No issues on East Washer downtown, and other main routes are at the posted speeds. No crashes or delays. With Q106 traffic, I'm Stacy Kay.
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6: Fish with friends, gifts. Like, I want you to think about really bad gifts you've gotten in the past. That is going to be the theme of today's text question of the day. We're going to break it all down for you. Elizabeth, Mary, and I are next.
0: Q.

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1: What's the worst gift you've ever received?
0: All right, text and message me the app with these. If you know me, if you've listened ever, I could go right to little grandma, Grandma Buffalo, same person. She bought me, when she started to go, fade towards the end, she bought me a bottle of Canoe cologne, thinking it was very sweet. I was like, I think it was in middle school, and I was like, oh my God. Like, this
1: was it bad?
0: It smells like a butt. Yeah, it was terrible. It's terrible. It was terrible. So, I mean, I could easily go there 110%. Okay,
1: yeah. I mean,
0: or you could go into, let me see what time it is. Okay. We are on the app. No, there's no way she's listening. Okay. I went to one of those, what is that? Elephant parties, the Christmas parties with all the elephant
1: white
0: gifts.
1: White elephant.
0: Yeah.
1: Yes,
0: I got salt pepper shakers of little people.
1: Little
0: I was
1: people.
0: So pissed. I brought such a cool gift and I got that. Yeah. I got like little people and like a cheap ass candle because there was a $20 budget on the thing. And yeah,
1: oh,
0: I was really,
1: yeah,
0: really mad.
1: Paul's family like upped it to $50 this year and it was so much better.
0: See, that's smart. That's smart. Elizabeth Mary, what is the worst gift you've ever received?
1: Okay. Well, here, I really am having trouble with this one because I really feel like you're going to make fun of me on this, but I think if anyone gives you a gift, it's so thoughtful that I just appreciate the thought and the gesture. God. I know you're going to make fun of me for this. I really can't think of one. Oh. The only one I could think of. What?
0: Hold on. Stop the show, dude, if you can, real quick. Okay, thank you. Like a beauty pageant type thing. You got it? Okay. There it is. So, I just want America and the people and I believe the children are our future. And if we can teach them well, we can let them lead the way. Like, okay, come on, Smurfette. You must have got something.
1: Okay, the only one I can think of is my ex-mother-in-law. Is that what I'd call her? She passed away, so RIP, Krista. But she bought me a robe. I think I've talked about this before. But it was a size 3X. And it was this, like, hot pink 3X robe. So on the way home, because we had to travel to go see her, I used it as a blanket. Because I'm like, this is like 5 sizes bigger than what I would wear.
0: Ironically, you would soon divorce that man and then marry another man. You should have saved the robe for when you were pregnant.
1: I wasn't that big, Fish. Well, I kind of was, actually. Actually, I was.
0: Text and message via the app. What's the worst gift you've ever received? It's today's text question of the day.
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2: Good morning. On Monday, it's the 29th today. I'm Jennifer Stevens with a look at what's going on, including an extreme heat warning from the National Weather Service. This is in effect from noon today until 7 p.m. tomorrow, Tuesday. Dangerously hot conditions with daytime heat index values approaching 110 degrees. Daytime highs all this week in the low to mid 90s. Your full and detailed forecast is just ahead. UW-Madison's temporarily closing more than 20 buildings on campus beginning tomorrow. This due to a broken, chilled water line that has cut the campus air conditioning capacity. During this, the hottest week of the year so far, repairs are expected to take up to 1 month. Campus remains open for classes, for summer classes, work, normal business, as they continue to assess. They say additional buildings might have to be closed if conditions warrant. The DEA is convening a hearing today to determine whether all marijuana, not just medical marijuana, should be federally reclassified from Schedule 1 to Schedule 3. That would put recreational pot use in the same category as some prescription medicines like ketamine and Tylenol with codeine. No decision is expected for some time. And AAA is projecting 72 million Americans will travel for the 4th of July holiday week ahead. They'll travel at least 50 miles from home now through Sunday. 61 million will drive, with almost 6 million flying domestic flights, according to AAA, running about 5% more expensive for this year than last year.
3: Sunshine mixed with clouds at times today, with daytime highs approaching 93. Winds out of the south, 10 to 15 miles per hour. Lows dip down to about 76. Tonight, mainly clear skies. I'm weatherology meteorologist Jennifer Wojcicki. Right now, it's 76 degrees.
4: Good morning. So far, no problems on the interstates or Beltline for your Monday drive-in. Clear on John Nolan and no issues on East Washer downtown. And other main routes are at the posted speeds. No crashes or delays. With Q106 traffic, I'm Stacy Kay.
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1: Fish with Friends, Miss Elizabeth, Mary, and I hanging out right now. Apparently, you have a recommendation, a big, is it a Netflix recommendation or something like that?
2: It's a new show that's on Netflix. I was going to see if you've seen it. It's called Outlast, The Jungle. Have you seen this?
1: Outlast, isn't that like a time travel thing?
2: No. Okay, like, do you familiar with Naked and Afraid? Like, where they'd be out in the wild?
1: And they're naked or something?
2: Well, no, they're not naked, but this show, they're like competing for $1 million, but they're this like island for $1 million. Would you go? I mean, there's no shelter. They have to make their own shelter, fire, hunt. They have to literally eat off the land. Could you do it? Because I couldn't.
1: I'd die. I wouldn't. And if it was a competition, if somebody said, Fish, you've got to live 30 days in the jungle and we're going to gain, you're guaranteed $1 million. I'd try it.
2: You really would. I don't even think I would drop off the plane. I mean, they have bug bites literally all over their skin. It's just like they're in the wild. It's 105 degrees. It's just
1: that I'm not going to lie to you. That sounds a little bit scary.
2: It's actually really, it's interesting, but it's just wild to watch these guys fight for their lives. They like eat things like snakes and bugs and slugs and
1: That sounds disgusting and appealing probably to some people. What's it called again?
2: It's called Outlast, The Jungle. I'd rather be poor and live in my cushy bed.
1: Outlast, Elizabeth Mary's bed. There you go. That's a new one. No money.

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2: Fish with friends, Elizabeth, Mary, and I are hanging out right now. The text question of the day, actually, we need your answers. 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
3: What's the worst gift you've ever received?
2: I've got a great gift for you. It's called Glorious Good News. That'll be in a little over 20 minutes. However, we need to talk about your bevy consumption and ice. I'll explain more. It's next.
0: Q.

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2: Fish with friends, hanging out with my good friends, Dan the Mortgage Man and Elizabeth Mary. Now, Dan's a very busy man, but I had to bring him in because I had to talk to him about something involving money. Okay.
3: Money.
2: Well, more or less budget. So, Starbucks is getting a lot of flack right now. People on TikTok calling them out, Dan the Mortgage Man. They're saying, by the way, ours is Fish W Friends. Anyway, people on TikTok calling them out for putting way too much ice in their drinks, not enough. Here's actually talking to someone talking about it, saying it's a scam.
4: Me and Judd went to Starbucks today, and this is how my drink came. Look how much ice. So we're going to see how much drink is actually in this when I take the ice out. Look how much ice is in there. That's how much was in our drink.
5: If you've been noticing that Starbucks drinks are mainly ice now, you are not alone. There's actually an online trend where people pretend to apply to Starbucks, and all they do is fill up a cup with ice and a little bit of coffee. Look how many likes this has here. 325,000. So many people realize that Starbucks is a scam. They are robbing us.
2: Are they robbing us, Dan, or is it just system? Like, do you think they're mandating ice lines?
6: I don't know. I mean, some people like a lot of ice. When I was a kid, I used to think that McDonald's was cheating me on my soda by putting so much ice in the cup. But
2: well, you know what you do when you go to the line. Now, this is a hack. This is a life hack. You ready? When you go to the line, yeah, listen up there. Yeah, you whippersnappers. When you go to the line, what you say to them is, could I have this drink with little ice?
6: Yeah, light on the ice.
2: Light on the ice. That's all you got to do.
3: Well, yeah. Because they're saying like a venti and a grande, like if you were to pour the contents are not that much difference. You pay a lot more for the venti, but yeah.
0: But Elizabeth Marie, in this beautiful country of ours, of America, where we as the collective are trying to achieve happiness, we can ask for light ice or more ice. Ice, ice, baby.
2: That's all.
6: Then they might spit in it, though.
2: Don't spit in my drink. Oh. Do you think they'll spit in your drink? Did you ever spit in somebody's drink?
6: No.
2: I almost spit on this woman's roast beef once when I was at Arby's. What?
6: Almost?
2: Yeah, when I worked there. She was really mean to me, and I was mean to my register person. I was working the kitchen. And
6: how
2: I never
6: close did you get? Like, was it starting to come out of your mouth?
2: Yeah, it's like right by my face.
6: Did you start hacking up a loogie?
2: Yeah, I was like
3: horrible.
2: Yeah, I was like, I'm gonna spit on her roast beef.
3: I'm gonna throw it in my mouth.
2: I didn't because I don't think that's fair, and I didn't want to get caught and ruin my company's reputation. So, two things: one is ask for light ice. Two is don't spit on somebody's roast beef.
6: Lessons to live by.
2: You're welcome.
3: Wow,
2: Elizabeth, do you feel better?
3: No, let's just. No.
2: Okay, just
3: I don't think you can say that.
2: Just trying to help. Don't say what.
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1: Good morning on Monday. Today's the 29th. It's 4th of July week. Here's what's happening. I'm Jennifer Stevens. From the National Weather Service, an extreme heat warning in effect from noon today through 7 p.m. tomorrow. For dangerously hot conditions, daytime heat index values approaching the 110 degree mark. Overnight heat index values maintained near 80. That's for overnight. This is for Dane and surrounding counties, much of southern Wisconsin, with the possibility of heat-related illnesses increasing significantly. Your full detailed forecast on the way. Middleton, one of many communities opening cooling centers for the week ahead. They'll have four cooling stations available for those in need. Middleton City Hall, the public library there, the senior center, and the police department. As the U.S. continues airstrikes on Iran in the midst of a ceasefire, the White House says the strikes are intended to enforce the ceasefire rather than escalate the conflict. Iran defending their actions, saying that they are simply, in quotes, managing shipping, end quote, through the Strait of Hormuz. Donald Trump, the winner of the first ever FIFA Peace Prize, has now become the first world leader to host a FIFA World Cup team and bomb that team's country on the same day. And AAA is projecting a record 72 million Americans set to travel this week for our Independence Day holiday week. Domestic travelers heading to major cities like New York, Chicago, and Boston on top of the list, according to AAA Travel. For European destinations, Rome, Dublin, Paris, and London are top of the list for international travel.
2: Lots of sunshine today with a high of 93. Southerly winds 10 to 15 miles per hour. Mainly clear skies. Tonight, lows level off around 76. Highs level off around 94 tomorrow. I'm weatherology meteorologist Jennifer Wojcicki. Currently 77.
3: Well, the Cubs are gaining on the Brewers in the NL Central. With this look at your morning sports, I'm Zach Heilprin. Milwaukee had the bases loaded, no one out in the 10th, but a Jake Bowers flyout and a Gary Sanchez double play ball ended their hopes to extend the game, giving Chicago a 4-3 win in extras. It meant the Cubs took 2-3 in the series and closed within 5.5 games of the Brewers for first in the NL Central. Milwaukee has 50 wins at the official midway point of the season, which is good, but Christian Yelich believes they've got more in them.
4: You know, there's room for a lot of us to do better, and we will. And you know, we've given ourselves a good opportunity, but you know, right now where we're at means nothing. There's so much season left. You just got to keep going and keep trying to get better every day.
3: Milwaukee could be back in action tonight as Cincinnati visits American Family Field. Reds were 9-4 losers to Pittsburgh yesterday. At the World Cup, the U.S. men's team getting ready for the knockout stage. They'll take on Bosnia and Herzegovina on Wednesday out in Santa Clara. Yesterday, Canada beat South Africa to become the first team to advance to the round of 16. And we're exactly a month out from the start of Packers training camp. With this look at your morning sports, I'm Zach Heilprin.
1: Good morning. Getting more crowded now, but so far the interstates and Beltline are moving along, but pockets of congestion are starting up. Brake lights on outbound John Nolan at Broome Street and starting up inbound. No issues on East Washer downtown yet, and other main routes are at the posted speeds. No crashes or delays. With Q106 traffic, I'm Stacy Kay.
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6: 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But next, glorious good news. Life-saving. You're going to love this. 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
1: Fish with Friends, Miss Elizabeth Mary, I promise you, I do this every Monday. Glorious good news.
2: Yay.
1: I like to theme it out a little bit. Okay?
2: Okay.
1: So this week, for Glorious Good News, we've got three different stories of good, genuine people doing good, genuine things from saving other people's lives is where we're going to focus this week.
2: I love it.
1: Life-saving heroes. For example, a 33-year-old man in Northeast Ohio. Don't even get me started on people from Ohio.
2: Oh, God.
1: Anyway, his name is Yanni. He saw an SUV speeding across nearby yards, and then it, like, plunged into a pool.
2: What?
1: A 46-year-old mother and her 8-year-old daughter were inside. He ran into the pond. I'm sorry, into a pond, not a pool. He ran to the pond, jumped in, freed the girl and her mother, got them to safety. Both were okay. The mother fainted while driving. Here he is talking about it.
3: The SUV was coming up, came down, kept driving basically into the center of the pond. Go right into reaction mode. Jump in and there's lives in the water and you gotta do what's right there. People are calling me the hero, but if the daughter did not open up that door instantly, there was nothing I could do. Mom was still unconscious, so I reached over, unbuckled her seatbelt, and began to pull her through the back of the car. You never want to hear little girl screaming for her mom. I'm just, again, grateful that everything ended okay.
1: You all right, buddy? You look like you're going to have a heart attack.
2: Anything with kids and moms and, oh my gosh, that is just, that's amazing. That's so scary.
1: And I love that I love that the mom wasn't drunk. She fainted. Right. Like, I love that she wasn't fainted. Like on drugs or... That's why we call it Glorious Good News, because it's good news. You know what I'm saying? It
2: makes me feel good.
1: Would you have jumped in the pond, or would you have been like, man, hold on, I got to take my phone out. Hold on, let me set record video mode. Okay, this
2: I would like to think that I would react. I mean, I feel like when you're in those situations, I would think that my natural reaction would be to jump and obviously do whatever.
1: Well, if you don't think you jump and you don't think you react, I'll tell you this. Get a dog. A woman in New Jersey was rescued by her dog.
2: Really?
1: It would not stop barking as her house went up in flames. The dog thankfully woke up Ida. She was able to get She was able to get to safety. Here she is and Fire Marshal Michael.
4: He comes to my bed. I was like, oh my God, what? And I hear the smoke detector went off. Immediately, beep, beep, beep. I was like, oh my God, it's a fire. Run, and it was in the living room. The house already in flames.
5: First arriving units got on scene and found the structure was heavily involved in the rear. Fire rapidly extending throughout the house.
1: Were they talking about Elizabeth Mary? Just then, hold on.
2: I was going to say, I think you had a little too much to drink last night. Yeah, fire in the rear.
1: Fire Marshal Michael, how do you feel about Elizabeth Mary?
5: The structure was heavily involved in the rear.
1: Oh, okay, that's inappropriate. I'll make sure her husband knows that you said that about Elizabeth Mary.
5: The structure was heavily involved in the rear.
1: Okay, Michael. Okay, calm down. All right, finally. A Canadian woman was woken up in the middle of the night by a 12-year-old neighbor who needed help with his unresponsive dad.
2: Oh.
1: The woman jumped into action and performed CPR for 10 minutes on the man. She followed instructions from 911 and kept the man alive until paramedics got there. Amy Pye explains.
6: Saturday at 3 in the morning, and my doorbell goes. He was so brave being able to go door to door to get help for his dad, and that he saved his dad. And we sprint, run into his house, and his dad is on the floor, unresponsive. I like to think if my daughter was in that,
7: somebody would be there to do the same.
6: We kept going, paramedics ran in. One of them knelt down with me, said, I'm taking over.
1: You know, would your dog have done what that dog did? Would you have jumped into a pond?
2: Wow.
1: Yeah, would you wake up like this woman did at 3 in the morning when someone's at your door and go help save someone's life? Hopefully you would.
2: I mean, I hope I would.
1: Yeah, but Elizabeth Mary would be like...
2: Your dream is to have someone come in your door and do CPR mouth-to-mouth for 10 minutes.
1: Yeah, and hopefully she sleeps in the nude. That's your glorious good news, naughty.
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2: It's Monday. Good morning. I'm Jennifer Stevens. It's the 29th today, heading into a holiday week with an extreme heat warning from the National Weather Service for today, noontime today through 7 p.m. tomorrow. Daytime temps in the low to mid-90s all this week. Your full forecast to follow. UW-Madison's temporarily closing more than 20 buildings on campus beginning tomorrow. This due to a broken chilled water line that has cut campus air conditioning capacity. Repairs are expected to take up to 1 month. More buildings could be closed. And we have now in Europe the extreme heat moving eastward for this week. Ahead, now moving into central and eastern European countries. France now with more than 1,000 deaths officially attributed to extreme temperatures last week. Rescue efforts in Venezuela entering a critical fourth day today after twin earthquakes there. The country devastated with at least 1,400 confirmed dead, but many more are feared so. And at least 51,000 people have been reported missing, but many, many more are presumed so as well there. And this widespread searing heat dome settling over the U.S. this week, three firefighters died out west. The largest wildfire in the U.S. burning its way through the mountains of Utah right now with strong winds stoking wildfires across multiple states. Three firefighters died in Colorado over the weekend, battling a blaze along the border with Utah. The National Weather Service is warning of extreme fire behavior with conditions critical across the southwestern U.S. The largest blaze, the Cottonwood Fire, burning out of control in rugged terrain in Utah, ballooning now to almost 400 square miles overnight.
3: Lots of sunshine today with a high of 93. Southerly winds 10 to 15 miles per hour. Mainly clear skies. Tonight, lows level off around 76. Highs level off around 94 tomorrow. I'm weatherology meteorologist Jennifer Wojcicki. Currently 79.
4: Good morning. Peak traffic time now. Not as bad as it usually is, but still pockets of congestion on the westbound Beltline between Fish Hatch and Sumala Highway. Brake lights in the construction zone on John Nolan and westbound K at 12 in Ashton, plus traffic light and construction congestion starting up downtown on East Wash Capitol Square and campus. Other main routes at the posted speeds, no crashes or delays. With Q106 traffic, I'm Stacy Kay.
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1: Fish with Friends, Elizabeth, Mary, and Dan, the Mortgage Man, and I hanging out. Last week, we're having a conversation about this cat. So, Elizabeth has nine?
2: It's six fish. Six cats.
1: Six cats. Actually, almost got nine more strays is what it was.
2: Oh, my gosh. Yeah, like no, my stepson was, like, calling because there's nine on the side of the road. I'm like, leave them. Leave them.
1: Yeah, we had that conversation last week. Well, we got off the air, and Dan, the mortgage man, starts telling us this amazing story, and then we had him stop because we wanted to hear it now. Hopefully, he didn't forget over the weekend. Did it start with you taking in a stray cat?
2: Okay, you're in high school, you said, right?
3: Guys, I don't know how amazing it is, and I can't believe I'm telling the story. It's been a long time.
2: Oh, my gosh, so, this is even better.
3: So I take in this stray cat, and I love this little cat. But my mom is so mad of that I have this cat in the house, and she's like, she's like, we're not having the cat. She's like, she totally puts her foot down. Like, oh, geez, what do I do? Now, at the time, Fish, I was a bank teller at the local bank. Okay. And there was a lady that I worked with that was very similar to Elizabeth Mary, where she had a whole bunch of cats.
1: Cat lady.
3: Right. And so I tell her about the cat, and she's like, oh my God. And I'm like, my mom is so mad. She's like, I would take it, but I can't have any more cats, you know? And I'm like, geez, I'm like, what am I going to do with this cat? So after like trying to dodge my mom and hide it for a while, I say, screw it. And I bring the cat into the bank. And I'm giving the cat to this lady. And she immediately fell in love with this cat because it was so cute, right? So she takes the cat. She like names it Moonlight. She loves this cat. It was like the best gift I ever gave her that she didn't want, right?
2: Oh my God.
3: About a week later, I am outside at my house, and my next door neighbor, little girl, she is like probably 6 years old or something, tells me that she had a little cat that she loved so much.
1: Oh, no.
3: But the cat ran away. And I'm like, well, what did the cat look like? Well, it was white and gray.
1: Oh, my Dan. God, Dan.
3: But it's still weighing on my mind all these years later. Like, do I take the cat away from the lady that I gave it to that didn't want it and loves it so much? Or do I give it back to the little girl? And it's been missing for like over a month because I had it for a while.
1: Okay, so?
2: What did you do?
3: I let the old lady have it.
1: Wow. Crusher of little, I hope to God, please, let's get some, there you go. Please, dear sweet baby Jesus, please, that little girl's grown up now. Please, if you're listening and you live next door to Dan, the mortgage man, growing up, or you were missing a cat for a month. And what did the cat look like?
3: I can't believe I'm telling this story. I haven't talked about it in a long time, but with my whole family, the whole time, they give me grief about how I stole the little girl's cat.
1: What did this cat look like again?
2: Moonlight. Its name is Moonlight.
1: Oh, yeah. That's all we need. Moonlight. If your little kitty Moonlight went missing when you were a kid, log on to our social media. It's Fish W Friends. And we'll connect you with Dan, the mortgage man, who I'm sure will at least send you a gift card for something.
2: Oh, my God.
3: A new cat.
1: Yeah.
2: Dan.
0: Q.

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1: Fish with friends, Madison's Country.
2: Fish with friends. Ah, yes, we have a very busy hour ahead of us, my friends. I want to talk to you about if you want something with the pool. It's called the dry stroker. We're going to talk about that with Jen and Elizabeth Mary in about 20 minutes. That being said, right now it's all about today's text question of the day.
3: What's the worst gift you've ever received? Text in, message via the app. Your answers, they're next.
0: Q.

0: Fish has a ton of great friends. Elizabeth Mary, Jen Stevens, Tracy the Tea Spiller, and Jake the Trainer.
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0: Madison's Country, Q106. Fish with friends, Elizabeth Mary. We call it the text question of the day.
1: What's the worst gift you've ever received?
0: I went to the old standby, little grandma's bottle of canoe when I was a kid. I was in middle school. Elizabeth Mary earlier was like, well, just, you know, fish, people put so much effort into things. So I don't want to hurt anyone's feelings. I'm a size, you know, what were you back then? Like a large or a medium?
1: Medium, probably.
0: I'm a medium large, and my mother-in-law bought me a 3X throw, but, you know, it was a thoughtful gift.
1: I used it as a blanket. It was great.
0: I mean, honestly, I'll bet you it was a cuddly blanket. I mean, you know. I would have made some awkward thing. I'll tell you, my other grandma, Grandma Bonnie, would have said, she might not have said it was the worst gift, but it was the weirdest gift. When I was in high school, I got her a gift card to Victoria's Secret.
1: You did not.
0: Yeah, I did. My mother was so mad. She was so mad. All right, it's not about us. Text question of the day. What's the worst gift you've ever received?
2: A boyfriend once gave me a pillow. Literally.
0: Sorry?
2: That's it.
1: Oh.
2: A pillow.
0: Was it a decorative pillow for the couch or was it for the bed?
2: No, this is like, I'm going to bed. Here, hand me a pillow.
0: I think that's romantic. I think that.
1: Oh my God.
2: It was so off-putting.
0: Pillows can be very expensive, and I think that is a thoughtful gift.
2: Oh, please.
0: I hope you married her.
2: I'm for like 20 at Costco. Cut it out.
0: All right, Miss Elizabeth Mary, let's jam through some of these answers for today's text question of the day.
1: What's the worst gift you've ever received? These are funny. Stacey said, my stepmom bought me a shirt that said, blondes have more fun. I've always been a brunette.
0: Oh.
3: That's pretty funny.
0: That's actually funny. Like, that's not great with grandma.
1: This has actually happened to me, this next one. One year, I got a gift card with a negative balance.
0: What?
1: Somehow, it had already been spent before it reached me. Not sure how it happened. But yeah, nothing like being gifted debt. It wasn't negative, but I had a zero one. And I didn't want to go back to them and be like, hey, there's nothing on it.
0: Really funny. That's really funny.
1: So bad. A single sock. Not even a pair. Just one. That's so... Getting socks is so like...
0: Is that
1: just to get one?
0: Is that a bad one? Is that a bad one, really? Like the sock thing? Is that like... Should we not give people socks? Because I'll tell you right now, you want to give me some of those Lululemon socks? Those are great for walking and working out. Those are expensive.
1: I'll take socks, but would a single sock... One sock.
0: What I would do is give him a single sock, and then a year later, give him the other one. Hey, I hope you saved last year's present, because I'm doubling it. All right, last call. Fish with friends. What's the worst gift you've ever received?
4: Hey, Fish, Elizabeth Mary. My answer, I have an aunt that we're not very close with, and she had a few years where she was sending myself and my siblings paintings of naked children riding dolphins.
0: What?
1: What?
4: Yes. And it was like a span of 5 years. We got it like every Christmas.
0: I don't know.
1: Do you still have these?
4: I think they're in the attic somewhere.
0: Worse than canoe.
1: You have
0: from
1: a
0: grandma.
1: Whole collection. You have a masterpiece.
0: Yeah, watch. They're like worth like.
4: I was shocked to find there would be more than one of such a painting, but she said there were.
0: And it's just amazing because you know, watch, they're worth like millions of dollars now or something. Like, creepy.
4: I wish that were the case. But
0: yeah. Thank you so much for your call today. Creepy.
4: No problem, guys. Take care. Bye bye.
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1: Good morning. On Monday, it's the 29th today. I'm Jennifer Stevens with a look at what's going on, including an extreme heat warning from the National Weather Service. This is in effect from noon today until 7 p.m. tomorrow, Tuesday. Dangerously hot conditions with daytime heat index values approaching 110 degrees. Daytime highs all this week in the low to mid 90s. Your full and detailed forecast is just ahead. UW-Madison's temporarily closing more than 20 buildings on campus beginning tomorrow. This due to a broken chilled water line that has cut the campus air conditioning capacity. During this, the hottest week of the year so far, repairs are expected to take up to 1 month. Campus remains open for classes, for summer classes, work, normal business as they continue to assess. They say additional buildings might have to be closed if conditions warrant. The DEA is convening a hearing today to determine whether all marijuana, not just medical marijuana, should be federally reclassified from Schedule 1 to Schedule 3. That would put recreational pot use in the same category as some prescription medicines like ketamine and Tylenol with codeine. No decision is expected for some time. And AAA is projecting 72 million Americans will travel for the 4th of July holiday week ahead. They'll travel at least 50 miles from home now through Sunday. 61 million will drive, with almost 6 million flying domestic flights, according to AAA, running about 5% more expensive for this year than last year.
2: Sunshine mixed with clouds at times today, with daytime highs approaching 93. Winds out of the south, 10 to 20 miles per hour. Clear skies tonight, slight chance of rain showers, lows level off around 76. I'm weatherology meteorologist Jennifer Wojcicki. Currently 79.
3: Well, the Cubs are gaining on the Brewers in the NL Central. With this look at your morning sports, I'm Zach Heilprin. Milwaukee had the bases loaded, no one out in the 10th, but a Jake Bowers flyout and a Gary Sanchez double play ball ended their hopes to extend the game, giving Chicago a 4-3 win in extras. It meant the Cubs took 2 of 3 in the series and closed within 5.5 games of the Brewers for first in the NL Central. Milwaukee has 50 wins at the official midway point of the season, which is good, but Christian Yelich believes they've got more in them.
4: You know, there's room for a lot of us to do better, and we will, and you know, we've given ourselves a good opportunity, but you know, right now where we're at means nothing. There's so much season left. You just got to keep going and keep trying to get better every day.
3: Milwaukee could be back in action tonight as Cincinnati visits American Family Field. Reds were 9-4 losers to Pittsburgh yesterday. At the World Cup, the U.S. men's team getting ready for the knockout stage. They'll take on Bosnia and Herzegovina on Wednesday out in Santa Clara. Yesterday, Canada beat South Africa to become the first team to advance to the round of 16. And we're exactly a month out from the start of Packers training camp. This looks your morning sports. I'm Zach Heilprin.
5: Good morning. Traffic isn't too bad. Still some congestion, though, on the northbound interstate between 94 and 151 and on the westbound Beltline at Todd Drive. On and off congestion in the construction zone on John Nolan and the usual traffic light and construction congestion downtown on East Wash Capitol Square and campus. Other main routes at the posted speeds. No crashes or delays. With Q106 traffic, I'm Stacey Kay.
6: Fish with friends. Ah, yes. Are you a dry stroker? And what the hell does that mean? 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I have a really packed 30 minutes. If you don't, why wouldn't you just stay here and wait for this? 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
1: Fish with friends, hanging out with my good friends Elizabeth, Mary, and Jen. I want to have a conversation, and I need you to understand something, okay? I'm going to ask you guys a question.
2: Okay.
1: And I need you to not lie. Now, Elizabeth.
3: Uh-oh.
1: I am not talking to you.
2: Could Elizabeth. Be a problem.
1: Yeah. I am talking specifically to Jen.
4: No lying.
1: Jen, do you promise, and don't lie in your promise, that you are not, Jen, do you promise you're not going to lie when I ask you the answer for this question?
3: I promise.
1: Okay. And I want you guys to understand something. This question I'm asking is not inappropriate or naughty. Why am I telling you that? Because it sounds naughty, but it's not.
3: Are you going to ask me how much I weigh?
1: No, I'm not going to ask.
3: Okay. Right, no, I would lie. Okay, I lied on a plane once and I thought I crashed it.
1: I'm going to ask you if you're a dry stroker.
3: What?
1: I'm going to ask you if you're a dry stroker.
3: I don't know what that means.
1: All right. Well, it's swimming pool season. And the question is, do you shower before you get into the pool? If you don't, they call you a dry stroker. And I'm going to be honest with you. I'm a dry stroker.
4: I'm definitely a dry stroker.
1: Are you a dry stroker too?
3: This is already too complicated for me. Do I shower before I get in a pool?
1: Yeah, take a listen.
5: Ever get in and out of the pool without either rinsing off or taking a shower. By rinsing off before, it allows the pool to stay clean. The hair follicles in your hair actually absorb fresh water, not the chlorine water. Well, to the best of its ability before you go into the chlorine. So it's actually an extra layer of protection for your hair. When you come out, you have still a little bit of chlorine in your hair, so you want to make sure you wash it out, rinse it off, as well as rinse your body off to get the chlorine off.
1: Yeah. Jen's like overwhelmed right now.
3: It just gave me a headache.
1: Sorry. They call it in England, they call it dry strokers, people that don't, like swimming strokes, you're dry swimming strokes.
3: I'm a clean person. I shower.
1: Well, I know you
3: do. I don't have to get
4: it. Right before.
3: No. That's why I'm predicating it with that fact.
1: Okay. Because it is pool season. Predicating
3: means. And I don't go into weird pools.
1: Hold on. Can you stop for a sec, Jen? Go ahead and tell her what predicating means. I'm not joking. She's watched.
4: I'm stuck on that. I'm like stuck back at predicating.
3: I'm prefacing. I'm saying it before I say it.
4: Okay. You could have just said that.
1: Oh my gosh.
3: How would I say it? I'm prefacing.
1: Okay. I wanted to talk about peeing in the pool, but now.
3: Okay, let's.
1: But no, I want to talk about, is this frustration? Of course.
4: You pee in the pool?
1: Of course. Look, the predication is leading to frustration in this situation and is going to ruin everybody's concentration. So let's just. Move on.
4: Fish is in the pool. A fish can rhyme.
1: Oh, great big word, Jen. You pee in the pool.
4: Fish pee in the pool.
3: Pee pee poo poo.
1: What?
4: What?
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2: Sunshine mixed with clouds at times. Today, with daytime highs approaching 93. Winds out of the south, 10 to 20 miles per hour. Clear skies. Tonight, slight chance of rain showers. Lows level off around 76. I'm weatherology meteorologist Jennifer Fuchitsky. Currently 79.
3: Good morning. Traffic isn't bad. All clear on the interstates and Beltline. Clear on John Nolan, too, with occasional slowdowns in the construction zone. And just minor traffic light and construction congestion downtown on East Wash Capitol Square and campus. Other main routes at the posted speeds, no crashes or delays. With Q106 traffic, I'm Stacy Kay.
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1: This with friends, Elizabeth, Mary, and Jen, and I are hanging out. Jen, off the air, I had this whole conversation I wanted to have about this mysterious orange liquid that's been oozing out of this neighborhood. I don't know if Jen knows about that story or not. I wanted to discuss it. Apparently, we're going to have to maybe do it another day or something. I don't know.
2: Sounds important.
1: Jen has something more important.
2: No, now I feel I don't want the neighborhood people to die.
1: Okay. Well, that's fine. They'll be fine. Hey, if you know anybody that lives in a wealthy neighborhood in California, just ask them about the orange liquid that's oozing through the streets. Okay, go ahead, Jen.
2: So I feel bad because I've wanted to bring this up many, many, many, many times, but now I am.
1: Okay.
2: Oh, no. Because what? I can't get past it. So.
1: Are you in love
2: Elizabeth
1: with me?
2: Mary, no, I love you. You're so cute. Oh,
1: it's Elizabeth
2: fun,
1: Mary. It's not me. It's me.
2: And you're smart.
1: I love, that it's Elizabeth Mary and it's not me.
2: Wait, no, I love it. You're like a famous singer. You're pretty. You're a great mom. You love your parents. You go to their pool.
1: Oh, she's building you up. She's going to crush you.
2: I hid your underpants when you were a teen. Like, I love everything about you. But
1: wait, she hid her underpants when she was a teen. That's true. That's funny you remember that.
3: Wait a second. What? I'm scared.
2: I just have an issue.
1: Okay, hold on. And we're going to hear about that issue. No, I'm just kidding. I gave us a.
3: No, I'm like dying.
2: No, I need to fix. It's fixable. It's manageable.
3: What?
1: Oh God.
3: What?
2: So, oh God. As we know, I am the laziest human being on the planet, right?
3: Okay.
2: I own it. I'm old now. I drive to the post office. It's across the street. I'm not even kidding. I love you so much. It might be an issue for your mom or for your parents. It gives me a lot of anxiety. It probably burns calories. Your name. It's just too many syllables and too much work. I'm not trying to be funny. Yeah. I'm not trying to be, like, I need to come up with a nickname for you.
1: We get a lot of complaints about her name.
2: Oh my God. It's not a complaint.
1: No, I had a meeting with one of our bosses yesterday about her name.
2: He did not.
3: Are you joking?
2: I want to, I always wished I had a nickname. I don't. What's a cute,
1: she looks more like an Ethel than an Elizabeth.
2: What can I call? Ethel. Like what? Like Lizzie. Do people call you Liz? Like, that's cute. No. Oh, she made a face.
1: Yeah, okay.
2: And then I have you in my phone as EM.
1: She's a brand.
2: So can I call you M?
3: Like, people call me EM. Like, we say EM.
1: She's a Jen, by the way, is a.
3: Don't ever, ever call me Beth.
2: Okay.
1: Okay.
2: Noted.
1: Okay. By the way, the Jen is acting very much like the godfather of the show right now.
2: That's six syllables. That's asking a lot.
3: I know. I mean, you could just call me Elizabeth.
1: She's a brand, Jen.
2: I know, and that's why I put off bringing it up for so long.
1: This is the big thing. Like, you wanted me to stop the show. I'm looking at six texts from people that want to know about the orange oozing liquid.
3: You could call me EM.
2: What does your sister call you?
1: Sis?
3: Elizabeth.
1: Uh-oh.
3: Business.
2: What does your mom call you? Like, when your mom calls you, hi, it's mom. Does she say the whole, is she in for it?
3: Elizabeth. Well, she just calls me Elizabeth.
2: Okay. Elizabeth. See, now it's coming out.
3: I'm Biffy. I've been called Business. That's my name.
1: Biffy?
3: Biff.
1: I ain't calling you Biffy.
2: But I want to be respectful of your, you know.
1: This is like literally our job right now. Like, this is what we do.
2: Are we on the air?
1: Hello? Yes, we are still on the air.
2: I'm sorry.
1: I'm waiting for a conclusion of this, but next hour we're going to talk about the orange liquid.
2: I told you what. I'm trying to listen to
3: Fish
2: orange liquid.
3: Oh, sorry. Told me that I needed to be Elizabeth Mary. It's his fault.
1: Nope, I did not. I said,
3: yeah, you did.
1: You're a brand, yes, you, and it's good for your brand. If she booked as Elizabeth, then we would call her Elizabeth. Okay. But if you want to go to ElizabethMaryBand.com,
2: thank you for.
1: You can hire her band to play.
3: It's ElizabethMaryMusic.com.
1: Sorry.
2: I appreciate you guys listening to me. I feel heard.
3: Thanks. No, I feel it. It's long. I do realize that. But you could call me EM. I mean,
1: so many other things that people don't like about Elizabeth Mary that you went for her name.
2: I wonder
1: shocked
2: if you
1: me.
2: Burn calories, Elizabeth.
1: Okay.
2: Mary.
1: There you go. That was compelling.
2: I'm sorry. I love you.
1: No, next hour we're going to talk about orange oozing liquid. Okay.
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1: Fish with Friends. Okay, first off, I want to apologize. Well, we're going to drop some knowledge on you at the end of the show here in about 40 minutes, but I want to apologize. I know Jen hijacked the show a minute ago, so we can talk about how she hates Elizabeth's name. And that being Elizabeth Mary's name, sorry. That being said, I didn't get a chance to dive into the orange liquid oozing through the streets story.
2: Okay, are we going to investigate?
1: Yeah, that's going to happen. But first, before even that happens, the preliminary hearing for tomorrow's country courthouse is coming up.
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1: Fish with Friends, Country Courthouse, doing a little thing called the preliminary hearing right now. Brent's with us. Brent, you're going to be the plaintiff tomorrow. Something about, is it a friend of yours named Chrissy?
2: Yeah, this is someone who is like a work wife, who I thought was like a true and loyal friend, and she, I mean, completely, totally screwed me over on a work reference.
1: Okay, oh.
2: I'm steamed.
1: Okay, well, how did he get screwed over? What's happening? What's her take on the story? We are going to hear all that tomorrow with Country Courthouse.
3: Q.

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0: Stephen Wilson Jr. has a favorite snack. So what is it?
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1: Fish with Friends. Okay, last hour of the show, Jen stopped the complete show to let us know that she doesn't like Lizzie Butt's name. So we've been workshopping some new names for Elizabeth Mary. She doesn't like Elizabeth Mary's name because it's so many syllables.
2: I didn't say I didn't like it. It was a lot of work.
1: It's too syllabic for you. Is that a word, Jen, by the way?
3: Syllables,
1: but syllabic. Would that be the plural of syllable? I don't.
2: It's too syllabic.
3: Too syllabic. It sounds like you have too much saliva. I don't know. I'm bad with the words.
1: Yeah, you are bad with the words, but boy, do you love some oozing liquid. So this wealthy neighborhood in California is dealing with a slick orange liquid that is oozing through their streets. Here are some people from the neighborhood.
4: Well, there's this groundwater that's seeping up and turning the street this horrible shade of orange. It's turning everyone's property orange. It's turning their homes orange. It's turning their cars orange. And it's also a safety hazard because it's very slick.
3: There's been a few incidents because it's so slick. There was like a garbage truck where it just like completely like slid. There's been a couple cyclists who have like fallen. And most recently there was a lady who actually like fell back and hit her head.
1: Yeah.
3: What? No,
1: I think if my mom fell back, hit her head in front of orange oozing liquid, if that happened to my mother, I'd see if she had superpowers.
5: Jen, you're the news girl. Do you have any, like, what is
2: there? I mean, there was an earthquake on Wednesday night. Was it northern or southern California?
1: They're saying it's magnesium in the water that's causing it.
2: Magnesium in the water. Good God.
1: Now, to be considered wealthy in California.
5: I mean, it's orange, you guys. Look at how orange it is.
1: 250. Oh, yeah. See, that is orange. Jen, look how orange that is.
2: Wow.
1: That's orange, yeah. Yeah, a millionaire. Wow. You got to be a millionaire to consider.
2: It's like cheese.
1: Great.
5: Now, liquid cheese coming out the streets. You know, fish would be face down.
1: Oh, Jen and I would be face down, butt up.
0: Cue.

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2: Every time I learn something new, it pushes some old stuff out of my brain.
3: I'm learning.
4: What did you learn?
5: Ah, knowledge. You know, knowledge can come from a wide variety of places, including and not limited to a children's book. Yes. Mm. Why is that cat wearing a hat? I don't know. What is happening with the cat and the hat? Maybe if you licked the book, you could gain the knowledge from the cat that is in the hat.
6: Oh, wow.
5: You lick the book, it tastes like paper because it's a book and you are dumb for licking books. Don't lick books, you'll get sick.
6: Yes.
5: The knowledge from the book goes down your throat, does a 180-degree turn past your eye sockets into your brain, thus providing knowledge. Elizabeth Marie, are you familiar with the gentleman that wrote the name of the book, Cat in the Hat?
6: Dr. Seuss.
5: Nope.
6: Yes, of course.
5: Nope.
6: What?
5: That's not Dr. Seuss. That's Theodore Geisel.
6: That's his real name?
5: Yeah.
6: What's his name? Theodore.
5: Geisel or Geisel. It's G-E-I or was, I guess, right? He's dead. G-E-I-S-E-L. Yeah.
6: I got to tell, this is funny. We read Dr. Seuss books almost every night.
5: Ah, the places you'll go. Do you have that one?
6: It's a great one.
5: Yeah, my mom gave me that when I graduated high school. It's like the high school graduation gift book, right?
6: Oh, look how cute your mom was.
5: Still, I graduated from Langsberg High School. I could barely read it. It took me like a month. Anyway, his real name is Theodore Geisel. He came up with that pen name Seuss, actually. When he was caught drinking in college, he got banned from extracurricular activities, but wanted to keep writing for the humor magazine, so he called himself Seuss.
6: That's so weird. I wonder where that came from.
5: I don't know, right? Was he hanging out like Zeus? Or maybe he was trying to say Zeus? Like maybe. The Greek god of awesomeness? I don't know. Illinois. You're in Illinois sometimes. I'm currently living in Illinois, right?
6: Yes, I am. Yes.
5: Illinois has 1,299 incorporated cities. Makes sense, right?
6: Okay, yes.
5: Okay. How many cities that are incorporated do you think Vermont has, Elizabeth Mary?
6: I don't even know.
5: Throw out a number, any number. You're never going to
6: get it. I forget about it. 72.
5: Okay, Illinois has 1,299.
6: I know. Okay, 1,072.
5: Nope, they have 10.
6: What?
5: Yeah, Vermont only has 10 incorporated cities.
6: I always forget about Vermont.
5: That's well, apparently so do a lot of people. Yeah. Beautiful state, though. I've always wanted to really dive into it, and I haven't. It's on the
6: there?
5: List. No, I've always wanted to just dive into that stuff. Massachusetts.
6: Take the show on the road. Let's go.
5: As a philanthropist, actor Paul Newman donated more money in relation to his own wealth than any other American during the 20th century. So in relation to his wealth.
6: Okay.
5: You know, like, you know, Tay-Tay's a double billionaire. Newman was not he's no longer with us, but he was not a double billionaire. But he donated. What a good man. He donated more money than any other American, not actor, American.
6: That's cool. That's really awesome.
5: What else we got here? Let's talk about some celebrities. Pamela Anderson was discovered after appearing on the Jumbotron at a Canadian Football League game in 1989.
6: Are you serious? Just a shot of her and they were like, her, right
5: like,
6: there.
5: Oh my God, we need to discover her.
6: She's on a whole new journey right now of like all natural.
5: She is, which is so funny. But I mean, we're all allowed to change. You can't judge her. It's her journey, right?
6: Right. But if you look, she's like drastically a different person.
5: Yeah, if you're ever bored and you're over 18, you should deep dive Pamela Anderson. You can find some really interesting things.
6: Oh, God. Oh, no. It's like you're naughty Christina Aguilera.
5: Yeah, all right. I wouldn't look on this. I'll just tell you this. If you deep dive and you really get into it, you'll find out why my exes call me Tommy Lee. That's all I'm going to say.
6: Ew. Ugh. Gross. Oh my God.
5: Elvis. Elvis' best-selling album ever was Elvis's Christmas album.
6: Really?
5: Yeah, it's also the best-selling Christmas album overall. It has sold more than 10 million copies.
6: Good for you, Elvis.
5: I know, way to go if you're still alive, buddy. There's always that theory, you know what I mean? And finally, this is your last one for the day as we get out of here on this manic Monday. We all have our issues. We're all sometimes embarrassed. Things sometimes happen and you feel dumb. But there's no way that you could feel more dumb than Alexander Hamilton.
6: Why?
5: Do you know, and I was today years old when I learned this.
1: Alexander Hamilton. Do you know who that is? It's not. It's the guy they talk about in the play Hamilton, which, by the way, is really good.
6: I know you said that was really good. Yeah. I don't know what he did. Was he like, he was political?
1: Get your phone. Look up Alexander Hamilton.
6: This is when I feel so dumb. Hamilton. Found it. Wow.
1: Go ahead and read it. Go ahead and read it.
6: Okay, no, I feel like an idiot. He's the founding father of the United States.
1: What else?
6: Oh, I gotta click on him. Hold on. He was quick facts. I can't. What is he famous for? First U.S. Secretary of Treasury, chief architect of America's financial system. Famous for his role in the Revolutionary War and the tragic death in an infamous duel with Vice President Aaron Burr.
1: Yeah. Okay. That's good enough for now. You ready? Alexander Hamilton misspelled the word Pennsylvania on the Constitution.
6: Really? How does he spell it?
1: He forgot one of the N's in pen.
6: I mean,
1: seriously.
6: He's human.
1: He missed, but it's on the Constitution.
6: That's so funny. Why do we not know that?
1: I don't know. I was today years old. Like, literally misspelled the word Pennsylvania on the Constitution. He forgot one of the N's in pen.
6: Alexander. Alex, come on, man.
1: Yeah, naughty, naughty Alexander. Hey, we got to get going. Be good, be safe. Have a good one. Peace.

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2: One of the more powerful lyrics of my career, I think, has to be Let Him In Anyway. This is another Hardy song that he sent over to me, and wow. I mean, just wow is really all I know to say about this thing. The first time I heard it, I mean, my jaw hit the floor. It's such a well-written song, but even more than that to me is I feel like this is a song that's never been written before. And that's getting harder and harder and harder to find in music overall. I mean, if you think of the thousands of songs that are written every day and released, it's hard to find something that's never been said before. But I really feel like, at least for me, I've never heard a lyric that tackled this subject before. And it's just so powerful.

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1: You know Hardy's song, Wait in the Truck with Lainey Wilson, but do you know the story behind it? Gonna have him tell that today, and we'll play it for you while he's hanging out on the Superstar Power Hour.

Madison's Country Q106. This week is my second favorite week of the year. First is Christmas, obviously. Second, 4th of July week. It's just a big old birthday party for America, and it's our 250th.

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1: Who showed up for a surprise performance of a romantic song with Riley Green? 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

0: Eddie Johnson won the ACM Entertainer of the Year Award. How did he feel before it was announced?
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2: I really had three or four other people picked for many reasons for Entertainer. 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I just thought, I'll stand up out of my seat, I'll clap, and I'll honor whoever that is. And when I heard the on Cody, man, it was surreal. All I can tell you is that God is good and hard work pays off.

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1: You know Ella Langley's song, Be Her. Did you know that Hardy was one of the people who helped her write that song? Gonna talk to Hardy about that while he's hanging out with us on the Superstar Power Hour today.

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3: Oh, yeah, we're supposed to sing songs and stuff. Okay, I got you. So, how many of y'all out there? I can't see back. I got these lights coming in here, and they're giving me cataracts and stuff, but how many of y'all have ever served in the United States military out there? Or currently serving, or have sons, daughters?
4: Yes.
3: A buddy of mine, Mr. Seth Ennis, wrote this song, and he's an artist as well, and I heard it, and it seemed very appropriate for the time being, and I love the song, and I hope y'all do too. If you don't, then just pretend. It's called Our Town.

How many of y'all watching news out there? I watch the news just to keep in touch with the world, but sometimes it really pisses me off. Because I hear all these people bitching about our country, and I get kind of sick of it because I love our country. And these two guys behind me have been on two military tours overseas. We're about to be on our third this year. We're going to Japan and Guam. And I will do it every single damn year of the week if I could. Every week, every year. All y'all that have served out there, we love you to death. Thank you so much for allowing me to fulfill a dream that I never thought on God's green earth was possible. So thank y'all very much.

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4: 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Like, your bed is just the best because it's your bed.

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2: Well, I pretty much just harassed Miranda every time I could get the chance. I sat down at a BMI award show. Actually, it was the first time we met. Natalie Hemby introduced us, a fellow co-writer of ours, and she just left me at the table with my, like, icon. I grew up just loving her music, loving what she stood for, how she held herself as a woman and as an artist. And I don't know, I just always felt this calling to work with her in some big way. I don't really know how to explain it other than I just felt that and ended up telling her that at a I did it at an award show.
3: I think it was on the red carpet. You just grabbed me by the shoulders. You're like, we're going to work together. And I was like, okay. Because as you can tell, if you know Ella at all, when she sets her mind to something, it's happening. And I'm pretty strong too, but I was like, well, this girl knows what she wants. I guess we're going to work together.

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0: Kenny Chesney has officially announced his new album.
2: I still think about it time to time to time to time.
0: That song, Silver Sands Marina, is also the title of the album that is due out in September. I got to talk to Kenny about this new music he's been working on, and this is what he told me.
3: I'm very excited about where we're at. I'm never done. I'm one of these people that's never done. Like, I'm going into the studio again soon. Everybody's telling me that they gave me a date the other day when the album has to be turned in. So I'm looking at that.
0: You're at that point.
3: Okay, well, but still, yeah. And I'm excited about that. And I'm excited about the music and the songs and where I'm at in my life, presenting those songs and all of it. You know, to be here, to be going back to Sphere, to have music in your life on any level is a gift.
0: And new Kenny Chesney music is always a gift. His new album, Silver Sands Marina, will be out on September 25th.

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16: Madison weather.
17: Mainly clear skies this afternoon with daytime highs approaching 94. Winds out of the south, 10 to 20 miles per hour. Clear skies tonight, slight chance of rain showers, lows level off around 76. I'm weatherology meteorologist Jennifer Wojcicki. Currently 86.
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0: The 86th Sturgis Motorcycle Rally happens August 7th through the 14th in South Dakota. Hey, I'm Christy, and I'll be heading to the Black Hills for all the action. 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
2: I'm so fortunate to have the freedom. 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
1: You know Ella Langley's song, Be Her. 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

Madison's Country Q106. You know Ella Langley's song, Be Her, but did you know that Hardy was one of the people that wrote that song with her? 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
0: Hardy is here all this week hanging out with us, and you obviously have written so many of your own songs that have become big hits, but I wanted to tell you thank you for a song that you co-wrote on with Ella Langley that recently went number one.
2: That song so much. Thank Ella you. Was in here talking about it and the day you guys wrote that, and I just like, God, there is something in that song that is just like crack. It's so addicting.
3: Thank you. I appreciate it.
2: I love that one. Talk about like writing that song that day from your perspective, because I've obviously heard it from Ella, but
3: I mean, that was like day three of a writing retreat. So it was like a lot of times those days kind of become blurs just because you write like 20 songs in 3 days. But I had this idea. I don't even know. I was driving down the road and I had this idea about like, I want to be her so bad. I had this title called Her So Bad in my phone. Mm-hmm. I don't know what the story Ella told. I'm not sure. And I hope this doesn't contradict hers at all. But I remember it of just like having that idea. And I think Jordan Schmidt had like the groove that day. And, mm-hmm. and Ella started singing that kind of earwormy thing over and over again. But I don't know if she tells it this, but a lot of people think that it's about another person, but the song is about your better self. Yeah. I'm sure she's probably said that.
2: Yeah, no, she does. Yeah, okay, yeah. Cool. No, yeah. She definitely does.
3: Which I think is really cool, you know, because it could easily, we never say that it's someone else, we never say it's you, but it was written from the perspective of like the person you want to be.
0: Which truly makes me love it even more. Hardy's here hanging out with us on the Superstar Power Hour. On the way, we're going to play a song with Lainey Wilson, Wait in the Truck, and Hardy's going to tell the story behind that. So don't go anywhere.

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1: Michael Orth, the Dean of the College of Agriculture, Food, and Environmental Sciences at UW-River Falls, will be advocating for a budget increase for the UW Dairy Innovation Hub in the next biennial state budget.
2: This funding started in around 2019 or 20, and it hasn't adjusted for inflation. We would really like to see some kind of increase to really help with that, because fringe benefit costs for employees, cost of doing business, so to speak, has all gone up. So those dollars, albeit they're really good, are, you know, they're shrinking. So I think in the next biennium, some type of adjustment, if we can, you know, I don't know what the number is. We actually applied this last year to get an increase to it, and I think we were really close, but it didn't happen. I think to really keep the momentum going, I think some kind of budget adjustment would be helpful on the increase.
1: That's College of Agriculture Dean Michael Orth from UW-River Falls. For the Midwest Farm Report, I'm Stephanie Hoff.
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Madison's Country Q106 with Eric Church. Hey, I'm Christy. Hope your day is going great. Hope you had a nice weekend. I got out and golfed a little bit. I'm telling you, the last time I golfed, I was like, man, I love this. I'm doing so good. I was hitting my driver great. And then the very next time I'm out this weekend, I couldn't hit anything to save my life. Like, why is golf that way? But it does make me want to get back out there and do good again. So that was fun to get out on the course, but hopefully you had a great weekend. And today we're going to kick it off with Alexandra Kay, Straight for the Heart on Q.

0: 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I'm in love, loving on you. 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Thomas Rhett. Country is Luke Bryant, Jason Aldean, Carrie Underwood, Kenny Chesney, Kane Brown, Ashley McBride, Hardy. We love our country. 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

Madison's Country, Q106. It's time for a Q debut. And today I have one from Hudson Westbrook. So hopefully you've heard by now, but we are bringing Hudson to town. He's going to throw a pregame bash at the Mallard's Duck Pond with us. Mark your calendars for Wednesday, July 22nd. You'll get a chance to meet Hudson. He'll perform especially for you in a private party before the game. And we'll hook you up with all you can eat and drink tickets in the rooftop suite for the whole game. He'll give you a signed baseball to keep, and you can watch him throw the first pitch of the game. So every time you hear any Hudson song play, just rate the song and you are automatically in to win. And yes, you do have to win your way in to the exclusive pre-party. Now, you can still buy tickets to the Mallards game and maybe see him throw the first pitch. But if you want to get in on all of the things like meeting Hudson and hearing him sing, you gotta win. So rate the songs when you hear him play. Q Country Club members, you can log into your account to find cheat times when we're going to play him and for extra chances to win your way in. 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So rate this one for me. Let me know your thoughts. 1 through 5. 5 is the best. M if you want to hear it more. L if you want to hear it less. And text me at 608-321-1063. It's the Q debut for Hudson Westbrook, Texas Forever.

0: Church and Stephen Wilson Jr. are good friends. So how did they meet? Stephen fills us in.
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2: 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And I was like, say when, anytime. 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

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So special thanks to Petland in Janesville, creating a world for healthy pets and happy families. I'm Christy with Luke Bryan, Country and She Knows It on Q.

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Country Q106, celebrating 250 years this year of America, which is just insane and so great. But it's crazy how we've grown. Back in July of 1776, there were 2.5 million people living in the new free nation. And the nation's estimated population as of July of last year was 341.8 million. And I'm assuming that number has probably even went up this year, but that is crazy. But just another reason to celebrate 250 years. I'm Christy with John Party, boots off on Q.

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Jelly Roll has also played the Sturgis Motorcycle Rally. I got to see him there a couple of years ago. And this year, Lainey Wilson is going to be out there along with Miranda Lambert, Jamie Johnson, and Blackberry Smoke. I cannot wait to get out there, get on the bike, see all the things that I look forward to every year, like Needles Highway, Custer State Park, Mount Rushmore, the Badlands. There's just so much to see out there, and it never, ever gets old. So thanks to Harley Davidson and Madison for sending us out. And if you want to go out there and you need some new gear, you want a new bike, you want to get your license, Harley Davidson and Madison can help you with all of that. 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

0: The 86 Sturgis Motorcycle Rally happens August 7th through the 14th in South Dakota. Hey, I'm Christy, and I'll be heading to the Black Hills for all the action. 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Lots of great country music at the rally this year, including Miranda Lambert. Lainey Wilson.
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11: Starting off with pockets of congestion on the northbound interstate between 94 and 151, and on the eastbound Beltline between the bridge and John Nolan. Westbound slow at Todd Drive and Seminole Highway. Brake lights on 151 south approaching the interstate and starting up in the construction zone on John Nolan. No crashes or delays, just the usual traffic light and construction congestion downtown on East Wash, Capitol Square, and campus. With Q106 traffic, I'm Stacy Kay.
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Madison's Country Q106 with Jason Aldean. He and his wife Brittany, a few days ago, it was like late last week, they did one of those Instagram stories or videos, Ask Me Anything, and somebody was talking about his black ring on his non-wedding hand. And they're like, tell me you're not sharing your husband or something like that. And neither Brittany or Jason knew what a black ring meant. It's his aura ring, by the way. And they were like, is that like an upside down pineapple situation? And I honestly do not know either. I was actually going to Google it and then I forgot to. And then I saw Jason right now and I'm like, wait a minute. That reminds me. So if you know what that means, text me 608-321-1063. I'm Christy with Randy Houser, back in the bottle on Q.

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0: Ashley McBride loves her fans, but there's one thing she won't sign.
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2: A baby. They brought me a baby early in my career in Wichita, Kansas. And this guy said, "Will you sign my baby? She's 5 months old." And I said, "I'm sorry? On her person?" He said, "Yeah." And I said, I'll write on her onesie. I don't think even I won't put ink on skin that young.

Madison's Country Q106 with Bailey Zimmerman. He was having a rough week last week. He was charged for apparently causing $16,000 worth of damage at Sandia Resort and Casino in May in New Mexico. He canceled his show, initially saying he was sick, but he faced charges of criminal damage and falsely obtaining services. However, those charges have been dropped after Bailey took immediate responsibility for his mistake and issued an apology. So I'm very glad to hear that things are going well and he owned up, and we are going to get to see him at the Wisconsin State Fair August 8th. You can still win tickets up on the Q Country Club now. 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
20: Pockets of congestion on the northbound interstate between 94 and 151 and on the eastbound Beltline between Stoughton Road and Southtown Drive, westbound Soetad Drive and Seminole Highway. Brake lights on 151 South approaching the interstate and starting up in the construction zone on John Nolan. No crashes or delays, just the usual traffic light and construction congestion downtown on East Wash, Capitol Square and campus. With Q106 traffic, I'm Stacy Kay.
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2: Got a girl.

Madison's Country Q106. If you need another reason to pick up some weights, here it is. A new 30-year study suggests strength training could help you live longer and a healthier life. Researchers followed nearly 150,000 adults and found the sweet spot was just 90 minutes to 2 hours of strength training a week. People who lifted weights that much were less likely to die early, especially from heart disease and dementia-related illnesses. But there's a catch. More wasn't necessarily better. The benefits seemed to level off after about 2 hours a week. The biggest payoff came from combining strength training with regular cardio like walking, cycling, swimming, or jogging. So you don't need to become a bodybuilder. It is not like that. But just those two short strength workouts a week along with regular aerobic exercise may be enough to help you live longer and stay healthier as you age. And lifting weights is something I definitely need to get better at. I maybe do 10 minutes a day, but not every day. So I got to up that up for sure because I know it is so good for you in so many ways. So let's do this together. If this was your sign like it was mine, we're going to wake up tomorrow or even tonight and we'll start small. Let's do 15 minutes of weightlifting together. Okay? We got this. I'm Christy with George Bird and Luke Bryan. Ride, ride, ride on Q.

Madison's Country Q106. It is the big week leading up to a three-day weekend, 4th of July weekend, celebrating 250 years of America. It's going to be big. The weather looks great. And if you are traveling or you want to just put together a nice cheese and sausage and jelly spread or whatever, get some fudge and treats for your party, your boat, camping, head out to the Mouse House Cheese House in Windsor. It is right by my house. I love going there, and they have everything you need for the perfect party plates. 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Just use my name, Christy, K-R-I-S-T-I, and you will get that 15% off. I'm Christy with Shane Proffitt, Long Live Country on Q.

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0: 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Hey, Christy for Harley Davidson of Madison. If you haven't been out there yet, you should really check out the new 2026 lineup. It is there, and a lot of things have changed, all for the good. New power, new comfort, new technology. Of course, they have your favorites, the iconic touring bikes, and then just a lot of bold new updates across the lineup. 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I cannot believe we are like less than 2 months away, but go get a new bike. 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
12: Save big money at Menards. pockets of congestion on the North Bend Interstate between 94 and 151. Not bad on the Beltline, just slow eastbound at Gammon, westbound at Seminole Highway. On and off congestion in the construction zone on John Nolan, but no crashes or delays. Just the usual traffic light and construction congestion downtown on East Wash, Capitol Square, and campus. With Q106 Traffic, I'm Stacy Kay.
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We are going to be out at the Stoughton Fair this Thursday, kicking off 4th of July weekend. 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I'm Christy with Blake Shelton. Let them in anyway on Q.

0: when Charles Wesley Godwin is on the road, what are some foods he always has with him?
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2: Well, I go to anytime there's like an off night. I love steakhouses. So I like going to a nice steak house and having the band and crew all out and us having a nice meal together. So I really enjoy that. And then something that's a must on the rider is we've been doing these turmeric ginger like immunity shots, and they're like filled with like cayenne pepper and things like that too. But at this stage in life, I think it's keeping us all pretty pepped up, and we cheers that like it's an actual like shot of something. So we've been doing those immunity shots the last couple years. So that's something that's on the rider that we enjoy every single day, every time.

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14: Madison weather.
15: Slight chance of rain showers tonight. Otherwise, mainly clear skies. Lows level off around 77. Southerly winds 10 to 15 miles per hour. Daytime highs approaching 93. Tomorrow, sunshine mixed with clouds at times. I'm weatherology meteorologist Jennifer Wojcicki. Right now, it's 90 degrees.
16: Traffic isn't bad. All clear on the interstates and most of the Beltline. It might still be a little slow westbound to Seminole Highway. On and off congestion in the construction zone on John Nolan, but no crashes or delays. Just the usual traffic light and construction congestion downtown on East Wash, Capitol Square, and campus. With Q106 traffic, I'm Stacey Kay.
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Madison's Country, Q106 with Travis Denning. He was at one of my favorite storytellers jams along with Michael Ray. Just, it was so, my face hurt so much from laughing at that one, mostly because of the banter between those two. But make sure to tune into our Storytellers Lunch. It happens weekdays at noon. I'm Christy. I've got Bailey Zimmerman. Things are looking a little bit better for him. Charges have been dropped against him. Last week, he was accused of damaging a hotel room in Albuquerque, New Mexico. But the case was dismissed because full restitution was made. But he was accused of causing $16,000 worth of damage at a resort and casino. And he canceled his show, initially saying he was sick. So I'm just happy it all worked out for him. And we're going to get to see him in just over a month. August 8th, he'll be at the Wisconsin State Fair on the Bank 5-9 main stage. Get the details at Q106.com. 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

0: 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I want to know what you think about this one from Jackson Dean. 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

0: 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Jordan Davis. 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Thomas Rhett. Country is Luke Bryan, Jason Aldean, Carrie Underwood, Kenny Chesney, Kane Brown, Ashley McBride, Hardy. We love our country. 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

Madison's Country Q 106. So gearing up for 4th of July this weekend. If you're planning your outfits, do not plan to wear a flag. It's technically a violation to wear the American flag as a clothing article. Wearing red, white, and blue is fine, or I'm assuming the flag printed on something is fine, but you actually cannot wear a flag. It should never be used as a wearing apparel, bedding, or drapery. And I know I have seen people out there wearing a flag as like a shawl or something. So maybe just don't do it. I'm guessing you're not going to get in trouble, but I did not know that that was technically a violation. I'm Christy with Dustin Lynch, Easy to Love on Q.

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Madison's Country Q106 with Luke Bryan, Country and She Knows It. I'm excited to hear that one at Alpine Valley. He's going to be here September 26th, and we want to send you to the show. 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I'm Christy. That's it for me tonight. Thanks for listening. Have a great night. I'm going to leave you with Dylan Scott on Q.

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